0: just go up there and hang out.
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0: Mm.
1: They have pre-wrapped sausages, but they don't have pre-wrapped bacon.
0: Well, can you blame them?
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1: Hi, how are you doing? I'm Mr. Jean. 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
1: 1, 2, 3 o'clock, 4 o'clock, rock. 5, 6, 7 o'clock, 8 o'clock, rock. 9, 10, 11 o'clock, 12 o'clock, rock. 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

out the cup enough time. All my differences are standing, light the shoes and go, my man. You've accustomed to the matter called the radio girls. Oh, something.

0: Mont River, Henry Mancini. I abans, antigament, se sentien moltes... Hi ha grans orquestes. Alguns que ja no hi són, però encara hi ha els seus temes. 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Aquí, en 91.3 de l'FM, amb els Matins Paproc, sí, recordem també grans orquestes.
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1: Only a fool maybe takes things for granted. Just because it's here today, it can be gone tomorrow. And that's one thing that you'll never in your life ever have to worry about me. If I'll ever change towards you, because baby, I love you. Girl, I love you just the way you are.